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These emotions are actually controlled by three very powerful drugs, dopamine, serotonin, and adrenaline. There is a connection between drug addiction, mental illness, and love at first sight.

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And I would send a message to find out if she's talked.

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And I said, oh, I didn't know that. But then again, there's only one I've met. And he just smoked my eyelids and punched my cigarette. 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
0: Okay, I'm running. 1, 2, 3, 2, 2, 3.
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